0: me out with an ATV operator, 12656 Mud Road.
1: Stop!
0: Bye, Liam Bates, Scott.

0: Blue Valley 2174. Very five. Do you be able to go to Mud Creek Road, back on 316?
1: No.
2: 16 is secure. Sorry, I had to jump out of the vehicle. Not secure. There's a juvenile on an ATV in the road. Thank you. My portable's on now.
0: That's received. And I missed the plate that you gave me.
2: That was to a vehicle. This is a separate incident. ATV in the road.
0: Copy.
2: There's no registration on it. I advise.
0: That's just important.
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0: Clear 2021.

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2: Chicago 5, Chicago 4, I was wrong. Come into Cattaraugus, come out of Cattaraugus towards Tawanda. Fire's up here.
1: Along the 4, copy.

0: Marty LeVette. Well,
1: where is it?
0: Sergeant 4 LeVette. I'll be out. Looks like they have people evacuated.
1: That's it.

0: 34, this is Bulldog. I'm going to go into room 312. That's where the issue was coming from.
1: Where is it, room 312?
2: Well, Captain Alpha 1, PD on location. They're going to room 312 to investigate this alarm.
3: Alpha 1, copy. Show me 4-0. 2027. I will, Captain. Same traffic.
2: Same time.

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0: Could you tell the Cat 15 for Cat August Chief his name?
1: Affirmative.
0: Location.
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1: 7824.
0: Is fire responding?
1: That's Roanoke. 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
0: I see, I'm still on third floor. 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
1: Richard.
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1: Negative. It's going to be NYSEG. They were dispatched about half an hour ago.
2: 10-4.

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0: 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I got Little Valley 5 here.
1: Appreciate it. I'm sending Cataraugus now.

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0: Oh, your pond's right.
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0: 30th Street suit is 8 and 5. 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
1: Squad operations are currently seen too. 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I got 3 of them here.
0: Time because they'll make his engines make it at one lane.
2: You saw all units clear, leave me attached for the narrative.
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1: Water command operations to Carolina Chief 2. Carolina was on its way out. 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

0: Water operations, chief two. You're back another one up, another tanker.
1: One to five, you can go ahead and back up.
0: And South Main's getting ready to empty here, so we'll put another one in place here.
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2: Trouble here. 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

0: 5 you can back up.
1: Me a caller just down from Weber City, Delhi, on West Yorkshire Road. Caller located his stolen dumpster, and he'd like to see an officer file a complaint. He'll be in an F-350 with a gooseneck trailer. He's en route now.

0: The tanker is backing up. Hold up for a second. We're going to get a nice second here to cut the power.
1: Which direction are they coming from?
0: They're coming from the Wanda side, but we just got to get in front of the fill station here to the pole.
1: Please,
0: David,
1: just wanted to make sure they didn't have to put him back.
0: No, that tanker can sit right there where he's at in the road until we get this NYSEC truck in here.
2: Reese.

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2: Sending fire up to Irish Hill and Route 219. Great tree down about a half mile up off of 219 for a tree down block the runway.
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0: It's going to be just south of 8003 Irish Hill Road, 8003.

He's out front of the house. Go on, Chief 2. 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Have them fire up this hose in the back of the house. 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
0: Just letting you know, I'm clear with that 14th Street, and I'm going to be searching the area for that mail from the original call.
1: Time for it.

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1: 3-2.
2: 2-6. 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I'm right here. 983, you can show me out.
0: 4.
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0: 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Can you try and contact the key holder?
1: 10-4, they attempted negative, but I'll try again.
0: If you could please, this is the third night in a row that this alarm.
2: Three twos out with 57.
3: On the phone or are they here? Quick one.
1: We got her on the phone.
3: Is it Sherry?
1: Yeah, Sherry.
3: Alright, he's on his way down.
1: Yep.
2: Seven.
1: Negative answer, one to voicemail.
0: Copy, we do have an interior alarm. Just still checking the perimeter at the time.

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1: He wasn't on a bike, he was on foot. 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
1: You say you got one more coming my way?
0: In 5A. 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
1: Okay, thank you.
0: After day 5 goes through, send me 2 more takers back.
1: Thank you.
2: 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Everything appears secure. 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
0: Thank you.
1: Yep, so we got East Auto out of here.

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0: 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We'll see what's clear.
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0: 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I believe it's a male from Berry Street. He's at the station.

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Going into the dealership.

0: Creepy with that. You want to let them know that Gibbs is coming down with a piece of equipment to help him on that house fire.
1: Received. Chief.
2: Go ahead.
1: We were just informed that Gibbs has a piece of equipment en route to your scene.
2: That's just gonna be that.
3: He takes it out of clear one.
1: Where is he, Warren?

0: Blunt Patrols, Main Street, South Dayton, Pine Valley Apartments.
1: 339, Gowanda.
0: Main Street, Pine Valley Apartments. And we don't know what apartment number is. We're going to keep trying to get them back. And a subject on the line stating that the father of her children were there causing a disturbance, and then we lost because of poor cell connection. Trying to make contact.
1: Copy, I'm en route.
2: And attach me that as well.
0: Here's it. Six, 39, it's going to be apartment 106. 106.
1: Copy.
2: 36 copies.

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1: 3-8-9.
0: I know you're probably working on it, but do we have any orders?
1: Yeah, stand by.

0: Willow Valley's on its way out.
1: Want me to send Southgate?
0: Yeah, I believe that Willow Valley just left. I think Southgate was sitting down there somewhere. So we can send back one more tanker.
2: Receive.
1: One more besides South Dayton?
0: Yeah, I can get one more tanker back here if South Dayton backs up.

0: 3839 Little Valley. I'm pulling off. Just be advised, you know, we get bad service in here.
1: Yeah, it's received. Hey, 39, this is all going to be outside now.
0: Cover me, I'm here.

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0: 85 Alliance here.
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2: Go for it.
0: Yeah.

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1: 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Everything's clear.
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1: 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What's your location? Copy. I'm gonna give you a call.

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1: 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They're going to be moving along.
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1: Also spoke with a couple individuals at the building across on South Street. 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They're going to be moving along as well.

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1: Hey, Dave.

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1: 4?
0: More pressure on the 2.5 than what we got on the deck gun.
1: You're breaking up. I don't know if you want me to get more pressure or lower pressure.
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1: That would be a negative.
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0: 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I'm gonna be following. He's not cooperative.
1: Three, we got you in the route, Brook, 23, 27.

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0: 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We're approaching the trail now. No rear lights on them. They're not pulling over.
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1: Copy.
0: Be advised, they called them and stopped for me. They continued on. They looked at me when I told them to stop.
1: Copy. 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

0: 451, why don't you check the camera, see if they circle back around in the center part and whatnot. Yeah.
1: Where is he?

0: coming out shortly. And if South Dayton and the other ones are full, they can be released.
1: I'm sorry, can you repeat that?
0: Dayton 5 is on its way out. Auto 5 will be coming out shortly. If South Dayton and the rest of the tankers are full, they are released from the scene.
1: Appreciate it. Thank you.
2: They say we don't have them on camera. They have working headlamps on the bikes. They just didn't have any rear taillights, and I didn't see any signals for turning and stuff as I was behind them. Racers.

0: So they have to come back to the scene so we can get the tank and the rest of the heart function.
1: Yeah, 10-4, I'm in position to back down that way as soon as I can.
2: J2 to water supply. Do you know when Little Valley 5 will be available?
0: Little Valley 5, they should quit. If they're full, they can be released.
2: Little Valley Portable Pond.
0: Okay, stand by then. We still got Gowanus Pond and Little Valley's Pond. We're using the rest of the water out of it.
2: I'll let him know. Thank you.
3: Tom, shut the sentence recorder down.

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1: He's done for as soon as I can get down there.

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1: Negative, we're all set with you. 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
0: 10-4, thank you.

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1: Yeah.

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1: Yeah, the roadway's wide open.
0: Okay, Little Valley's right behind me. 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
1: Still got water in his tank.
0: All right, I'm coming.

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0: I'll be out.
1: Oh.
0: Can you run Lincoln Henry Robert 5556?
1: Yeah,

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0: 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He was just going through the trash looking for cans. Clear.

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1: Copy.
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1: Receive that out there.
2: There is.
1: Receive that out there.
5: Quan to Chief. Chief 1 to command. Open the road back up.
6: Yeah, we're good to go. Open it up.
5: Yes, copy, thank you. Lee, you copy that?
3: Yeah, Lee and copies. We'll open the road up at Broadway.
5: Thank you, Lee.
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1: God.
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1: Receive 2-5.

0: Well, yeah, cheers. Have a nice night.
1: You as well.
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0: 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Is 16 West Hill the address the female gave, or what they gave us?
1: That's what they gave us.
0: I'm not finding the 16 anywhere.
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0: Nursing. 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
2: A year ago.

295 to Grand Off EMS. He left back pain. 6721 Rigor Road. 39-year-old female vomiting. Severe headache and back pain. Repeating 395 to Randolph EMS. He left back pain. 6721 Rigor Road. 39-year-old female vomiting. Severe headache and back pain. 395 clear. 17 after.

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1: 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Is there anyone after?

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0: 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Have a good night.
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0: 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Colors, they left the building. Left, he's headed southbound on both. One of them's wearing a gray camo, white and gray camo hoodie.
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0: 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Clear.
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1: 3839, can you repeat?
0: I'm going to be clear, broke. 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
1: Proceed.
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0: 395-2 Weston Mills, be left with priority, 1537 Route 417, 62-year-old male, flu-like symptoms. Repeating 395 to Weston Mills, be left with priority, 1537 Route 417, 62-year-old male, flu-like symptoms, 395, clear 113.
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2: 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Clinton Street in Jackson Ave with New York, Lincoln Victor David, 7499.

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0: 53451, show me clear, verbal warning to Mr. Bickford for 1172A. 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

0: Right. Are you able to break away?
1: Yeah.
0: I need you to respond to 209 Oak Street in South Dayton. We're about domestic in progress. Caller states that Aaron Maddie's out of control, intoxicated. There's four other people in the house.

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0: 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That'll be an out to South Dayton as well.
1: Appreciate you.

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1: Gabby, can you check for any order protections on for us, please?
0: All right, thank you.

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0: that injury?
1: 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I'm going to need another unit. It goes into the back side of the garage next to the new addition.
2: The 5-4 is Tim Horton, North Union.
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1: Received.

0: 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Caller states there's a male on a four-wheeler, possibly intoxicated, driving up Brown Road.
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1: Okay, I'm

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That's what he was after.

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0: I'm going to be out at UPC at the bus stop off of North First with an individual sleeping in the bus stop.
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0: 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Name is Shade John.
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0: 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I'll be 417 by Hoag's with New York Mary Henry Town 3330 on HT 3330.
1: Perfect.

0: to respond to the 100 block South 3rd Street CP building right behind Pepper and Crandall. Sort of an open door.
1: Special. Two 8 9 8 3. Did you call me for that as well?
0: That's affirmative.
1: 10-4. I'm in route.
2: Wait, if they're tied up, I can back him up.
1: Car, sleeper ticket. 5493 out.
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0: 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It looks like it's 112 South Bird.
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1: 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We're both clear.
0: That's recorded.

0: Are you able to contact UPMC ER? They are looking for a phone number for the female you dropped off.
1: Yeah, if you just put their number in the narrative, please.
0: Appreciate it.

983. At the intersection of Washington 6th with New York, Lincoln, Victor, Victor, 6049, LVV 6049. Can you just check to see if they have something set up, a payment plan with the city?

395 to Little Valley, Seneca, EMS. A left cardiac. 415 Court Street, Little Valley Terrace Apartments, apartment 107. 87-year-old female, AFib, elevated heart rate, nausea, does have cardiac history. Repeating 395 to Little Valley, Seneca, EMS. A left cardiac. 415 Court Street, Little Valley Terrace Apartments, apartment 107. 87-year-old female, AFib, elevated heart rate, nausea, does have cardiac history, 395 clear, 533.

395 to Little Valley, ALS Cardiac, 415 Court Street, Little Valley Paris Apartments, apartment 107, 87-year-old female, AFib, elevated heart rate, nausea, 395 clear, 538.

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0: 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Lily 4 8 4 0.
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1: Can you respond to 63 Main Street, South Dayton at the Pine Valley Apartments? Speak to a Tage. Insisting that Dustin Martin took her debit card and spent $1,200 on it.

0: 回事儿。
1: D6 westbound, New York, Lincoln, David Sam, 2326. LDS 2326, 86, 1 mile east of the junction.
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0: You're on a 9 Pine Street in Franklinville. We have an alarm. Shows at the rear door.
1: Got it.
0: 44. 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She wants it checked. 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
1: Mitraya Space what?
0: Do we have Trans Am en route?
1: That's affirmative. They were responding from the Hinsdale area about 6 minutes ago.
0: Copy that. We're not going to be able to crew up. I'm going to just head over and assist them.
1: I received stage 24.
2: Kelvin Base 395.
1: Kelvin Base what?
2: Driver alone. Shows I got an EMT on the way.
1: Where is it?

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1: Receive V26.
0: I do know if Trans Am will send an ambulance.
1: That's affirmative. We're responding probably from the Franklin area now.

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1: Cataract 8, go ahead.
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2: Okay. Yeah, that's affirmative. What's the location of Trans Am?
1: 305 Trans Am.
2: Yeah, that's affirmative. We're going to utilize Trans Am for the transport if Melvin was still responding to help us for manpower.
1: Receive, Delvin
0: 88,
1: did you copy?
0: Delvin 88, copy. 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
0: You respond to 124 North Ferry, apartment 4, C2A, female. Reference. 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
1: 10-4.

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0: Company Line Act, headed towards Kilbuck and City Line Road. It's between Kilbuck Road and City Line, and it has a rear door open. Traveling south on the 219.
1: Copy, I'm on the west end, I'll head that way, but I doubt I'll catch up to him.
0: Proceed.

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0: Where do you see this? You need to get a tractor trailer with a rear door open. 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Light blue in color. The Limex semi.

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1: Copy, thank you.

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0: Little Valley. I'll be behind that tractor trailer. We'll be 219 southbound, Carrollton.
1: Right.

254 Lily. All of the fleet stopped at 219 South 9 Mile. It's going to be Tennessee.

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1: 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I'll follow up.

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Three men, 2-1 ambulance personnel, not a car wreck commission, no contact with subscriber, 80 Beach Street. 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
0: Putnam at 6. It's actually going to be on the 100 block in North 6.
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0: 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Both units clear.
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0: A black Nissan Rogue all over the roadway. 5 mile road headed towards the village from Chapel Hill. Plate they did gave was wrong.
1: Where is he? Them coming up, Buffalo.
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0: Racist.
2: 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Paper, quick call.

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1: 2175.
0: 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That's police on team 317 Main Street.
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1: Jaguar.
2: Clear glasses, bells are all set, and they've just got lots running through dirt bikes on the trails off the highway. Yeah, excuse me.

Flag 1, EMS, Deaton First Responders, ALS Trauma, 8435 Mosher Hollow Road, Dayton, 11-year-old female, fell from a four-wheeler, arm injury with deformity. Repeating, 3-5-2, Rwanda EMS, Dayton First Responders, ALS Trauma, 8435 Mosher Hollow Road. Yeah, that was clear, 17-50.

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0: Creatures, Little Valley. There'll be an action report on file. 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

0: 2180 Lower Valley, out of service. 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
1: Squandered route to this.
0: That's affirmative. 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
1: 10-4, thank you.

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0: But you head up to Holly Valley, the main lodge down by McCurdy. Have a 78-year-old male that's becoming aggressive, out of control.
1: Valley 2185.
0: Go ahead.
1: You're ready whenever, right?
0: That's a firm.
1: I mean, Allegheny Town Court at 615.
0: Copy, being around.

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0: Tried both front and rear door, negative results. Doesn't appear to be any cars in the driveway. I attempted to call the caller back, went right to voicemail. I'm clear.
1: 4.
0: Is there anything else pending?
1: That's perfect. Can you turn contact with caller regarding a property dispute?

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1: Four, stand by.
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4: 6-1 copies as well. I'll be heading up to 86 at exit 20. Correction, 21.
2: Three, two.
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0: Can you respond to Dollar General on East State Street, 1511 East State, to assist OCFP?
1: Do you know what they have?
0: There was a male who came into the store, had some injury from a past assault that was outside of the city, but they requested an officer come speak with him.
1: Where is he?

4693. Just be advised, I tried calling the property dispute caller 3-4 times. Go right to voicemail.

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1: 4880, that's the line.
2: I have a traffic complaint at Walmart.
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2: Six, four, go.
3: Are you going to have an injured baby fox about a mile south of the roundabout on Route 219?
2: Senator.

live on the air with a weekly pager test for District 4, testing District 4 Fire Department pagers, District 4 page, Allegheny Weston Mills Tech Rescue pagers, Deputy 4 pager, and C-100 pager. Your ass is clear, 1814.

0: 9451.
1: Right, Aaron, I just spoke with Ray 25. He came all the way through. I didn't observe that vehicle. They could possibly have located on Sasses, so we'll just stick in the area in case it gets back up and continues westbound at high rates of speed.
2: Received 1850.

0: 咨询。Really, 2181.
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1: 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You can show me clear. Caller was advised of his options.
0: Four.

0: Aniden.
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0: Or.
2: Harassment complaint just called back, stated that as soon as you left, the guy came back and threatened him.

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2: Persistent.

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I'll be back to service. 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
0: 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I'm going to route to the Wingate Hotel following the mother. Starting mileage is going to be 34061. 34061.
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0: 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I'm sure of the state, but the plate is Victor Boy King 7684. Victor Boy King 7684.
1: South the Wingate, any mileage when you're ready? 34062.
0: 9-7 O'Reilly, that would be Pennsylvania.
2: Appreciate it.

0: 61-09. Good. 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Your discretion if you want to.
1: Yeah, copy. What's whereabouts on the Pensy Trail?
0: 1 second near Eagle Street.
1: Copy.
0: Jared Ferrari, I saw him with a wagon earlier, matching this description.

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1: 1842.

0: 09451. 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I don't know if it's going to be Jacob or Jared. Or...
1: Greetings.

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0: Can you respond to your area of West Henley and Berry Street? Got a call about a female walking in a roadway. A driver by pulled her down the road. A female stared at her and the caller hung up. Unknown description of female.
2: Reese?
3: Scott? Confirm false alarm, burnt food. I'll be clear.
4: And 395 Allegheny base, do you copy?
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6: Four, 5109, that'll get negative for both of those names.
5: 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Now it's on his way.
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0: Thank you.

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0: First part of the area, 900 block, King Street, Aero, Florida, some young juvenile speeding on e-bikes in the area.
1: 10-4, you can pull me in the area.
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0: 5 Allegheny Fire, CL alarm, no illness, 96 Sherwood Drive. Repeating, Trans 5 to Allegheny Fire, CL alarm, no illness, 96 Sherwood Drive, Trans 5 clear, 1937. Four, six, nine, three.
1: I'll
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0: 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I'm going to be checking 109 North 12. 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
1: 4843, just pulled a car over on 219 at 98.

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0: You respond to On the Side Liquor, 2828 West State Street, checking the welfare of a possibly intoxicated male that passed out in the grassy area.
1: Four, 6 9 3 mile.
0: Yeah, what?
1: Searches be advised, I'm person tell them.
2: 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Thank you, I'll be out with them. Male, black jacket, black shorts.
0: That works.

0: 253-211. I'll be clear that Neil was taken to Dunkirk emergency room by his sister. That's his time for.
1: That's right. John.
2: Yeah.

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1: Here's an active warrant out of Salamanca. I'm gonna give him a call.
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3: I don't know if you copied, but somebody's dealing with Branson John. They say we have a warrant out of our city. You want to just double check that?
0: Received.

0: 5, Randolph EMS, Randolph 10, requested to respond to the Cattaraugus County Fair intercept ambulance. 30-year-old female, dehydrated, semi-conscious. Repeating, 3-5 to Randolph EMS, Randolph 10, requested to the Cattaraugus County Fairgrounds. Possible ambulance intercept, 19-year-old female, dehydrated, semi-conscious. 3-5 clear, 1956.
1: Down 4.

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0: Is this the complaint at Green Valley Estates, the one you have pending for me?
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